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Oldies 93.5, Columbia and Green's greatest hits of the 60s and 70s and 80s. Who knew that we just needed to watch a few felines on social media to get that instant energy boost? Apparently, it only takes a few seconds. I'll explain in 10.

Columbia and Green's greatest hits of the 60s, 70s, and 80s. 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Looking around your home and feeling like you can't have fun, you can't relax because it's a mess. You're not the only one, but we gotta get past that.

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Oldies, 93.5. So it's not about going longer, it's about going harder. And I realize exactly how that sounded, and I'm sorry in advance. What's going on? I'm Michelle Faye, but no, I'm talking about exercise. And it's all about your health. I'll explain more in two songs.

93.5 Columbia and Green's greatest hits of the 60s, 70s, and 80s. Hey, it's Michelle Fay. I am checking out on this Monday night, but thank you for allowing us to keep you company, and I hope you have a great one. I got the Eagles coming up for you next.

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Tuesday, third shift is on. It's Craig Stevens just after midnight. Got CCR coming up. Elton John, Queen now on the third shift. She keeps

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Columbia and Green's greatest hits of the 60s, 70s, and 80s. 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Monday the 13th, it returns. We told you we'd bring back some free cash. This time around, it's the $1,000 Great Gas Giveaway. 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

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It's coming back on Monday, the 13th. 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

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Tuesday, third shift, and it's Craig Stevens. Coming up, got music from the Beach Boys and Stephen Stills. 30 minutes commercial-free with Elton and Goodbye, Yellow Brick Road.

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1: 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I'm Craig Stevens on your Tuesday third shift. Simon Garfunkel, Naked Eyes coming up. 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

93.5 playing Columbia and Green's greatest hits of the 60s, 70s, and 80s. Free money. It's coming back on Monday the 13th. The $1,000 Great Gas Giveaway. 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You want in? Cash winning begins Monday.

home of David and Meredith in the Morning, Oldies 93.5. I'm not sure it was a big surprise, but I guess the ratings are coming back about the World Cup. Everybody's watching soccer. I don't know about you, but most of us still don't understand the rules. I'm just glad my neighbor Scott, knows all about the timing and the penalties and all that kind of stuff. I just kept questioning, why does the clock never stop?

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It's coming back on Monday, the 13th. The $1,000 Great Gas Giveaway. 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

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We're putting a cap and a wrap on the third shift. Here we go. Welcome to your Tuesday. The morning show next at 5. We're going to head on out of here with Robert Palmer. We'll see you tomorrow.

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Craig Stevens from Kinderhook to K Road to Copaic to Germantown. 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
1: Right here on Oldies 93.5, your Tuesday morning filled with the best music and the most fun. Speaking of which, have you taken your honey lozenge and are you ready to sing?
0: Me, me, me, me, me. Or should I say do-do-do-do-do-do-do?
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1: 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And you said that loosely ties in to good news next?
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1: People still talking about TNT. That's not AC/DC. It's Taylor and Travis and the wedding. There is another story coming out of that crazy event.
0: It could technically be a second good news.
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She was the one who introduced the hits we love during her MTV days. 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The Martha Quinn Show. 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

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This Friday in Grand Rapids, Michigan, John Mellencamp's Dancing Words Greatest Hits Tour starts. 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

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Flaming hot Cheetos? No, but a super hot snack is making headlines. I'm Martha Quinn. Find out more next.

home of David and Meredith in the morning, Oldies 93.5. Just these opening notes. Don't they give you chills? It's the beginning of Tears for Fears. Everybody wants to rule the world. Hanging out with you this Tuesday, it's me, Martha Quinn. Today is Beatle drummer Ringo Starr's 86th birthday. He's got a specific way he'd like us all to celebrate. Find out what it is in News That Rocks around 11:40. Tears for Fears member Roland Orzabal has said he is a massive Beatles fan.

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Martha Quinn heading towards noon with you. When we hit noon, let the two words peace and love float through your mind to help Beatle drummer Ringo Starr celebrate his 86th birthday. That's what he wants. 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

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Continuing Heather's mixtape, three bands that have something in common. We've got this number one song from 1986. I always laugh when I think of their name because Rick Astley, the Never Gonna Give You Up singer, used to always call these three ladies the Bananas.

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Heading towards 12:30, Martha Quinn with you. Disneyland in Anaheim, California, coming in with some totally awesome news. They welcomed their 1 billionth guest last Friday. What's your totally awesome news? 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

songs were brand new, she was right there. 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

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Guaranteed Human. The music, the moments, the pop culture that defined who we are. And at the heart of it all was Martha Quinn. This is the Martha Quinn Show. Columbia and Green's 60s, 70s, and 80s. Oldies

home of David and Meredith in the morning, Oldies 93.5. Thanks for starting the 1 o'clock hour with me, Martha Quinn, your friend from the MTV days. This right here was Bryan Adams' first ever number one hit. You might have thought it was Summer 69 or Run 2, but it was this one, Heaven, a hit number one in 1985.

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My name is Martha Quinn. If I am new to you, I'm the one who was on MTV back in the day playing songs like this one by Eddie Money and Ronnie Spector as videos. 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

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I knew it. I just asked ChatGPT. And you know, you can't always count on its answers, but I said, hey, can apple cider vinegar make you sound hoarse? Because I had some for lunch, and it said, yes.

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Guaranteed Human. 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And at the heart of it all was Martha Quinn. 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

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You gotta give it up for Madonna. I'm Martha Quinn, about to head out, but I gotta give her some props because she just put out on Friday her new Confessions 2 album, and it's getting rave reviews. The queen of pop lives on. 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

oldies, 93.5. 2 minutes past three in America's greatest city. Jeffrey T with the Beatles up next. Hey, let's blow the birthday whistle for Ringo. He's 86 today. 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

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Jeffrey T. Just curious, what is the top song ever in the Hudson Valley? 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

oldies. 93.5, Columbia and Green's greatest hits of the 60s and 70s. A little bit after 4 in America's greatest city. Jeffrey T. priming the pump for our $1,000 Great Gas giveaway. 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

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Hang on, we're about to get into your pants in 8 minutes. That sounds dirty, but I swear it's not.

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1: 2 minutes after six in America's greatest city with Jeffrey T. People are asking if I cried at Toy Story 5. Yes, I bawled like a baby. And not just for a scene or two, but like half the movie, which has been the case for, I think, every one of them in the series. Well, except for the first one. I was young and on a date, so I couldn't let her see me cry. But now you get what you get. I don't care who

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Oldies 93.5, playing Colombian Green's greatest hits of the 60s, 70s, and 80s. Stevie Nicks making headlines after the Taylor Swift's Travis Kelce wedding this past weekend. Fleetwood Mac is on.

0: Columbia and Green's greatest hits of the 60s, 70s, and 80s. 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
1: Trying to engage your kids at the ideal time? Well, they say that this one is the most popular, although I might not agree. Let's talk in